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It's Jiggered and Charlotte Plank together on that one. Car Crash. Always an energy booster here on Triple J. You are with me, Sarah Davenport. And look, we are getting into something that we like to call Silly Saturdays. And let me just say, text line has been flooded with songs that are, dare I say, silly, but I've narrowed it down to three, all right? These are your three contenders. You're going to vote 0439757555. What silly song do you want me to play this morning? I have the ketchup song.

And I got you to vote between these three. First up, we had the Ketchup song. Next up, we

It's the last dinner party, Big Doug here on Triple J. My name is Sarah Davenport. This is Weekends and we're doing a thing called Silly Saturday, all right? I asked you for your silliest song. You came in hot and strong

Ebrahimi. I'm sorry, Maria. M from Melbourne on the text line saying, been blasting I'm Sorry, Maria lately. What a tune. Very divisive song, always a mixed bag when that one's played out on the text line. It's Frankie here with you, listening to Weekends on Triple J. Hope you're having a good Saturday. Coming up in this hour, Jem Casadaly coming up. Also, one of the Unearth High finalists. I'm excited to give a spin as well. Let's get into Yes Boon and Molly Millington with Say Goodbye here on Triple J.

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2: 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This track is a song called Eyes Shut. It's instinctive, it's a little unhinged, it's totally chaotic, and it's one of the rawest on the album. So yeah, turn it up.

Weekends on Triple J. You just heard Chanel Lorem with a sultry R&B number, Sydney-based artist. Before that, Ireland's Florence Road with their song Break the Girl. Difference with a UKG special, a little closer to the name of that track. And at the top, one of our finalists in Unearthed Tide 2026, 270. They are a hardcore band from the sunny coast in Queensland.

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1: Bruv, I just came out of the club and I'm just like, nobody wants to dance anymore. I don't know what is going on. But it's like, everybody's got their phones out, everybody's got

Weekends on Triple J. I'm Sam Lane filling in today for Phil Fresh. You just heard Denzel Curry and the Scythe. That's a super group. Denzel Curry, ASAP Ferg, Tia Corinne. And the song I played you, Lit Effect, was its name. We had a song by Jiggets and Charlotte Plank before, an electro number called Car Crash. And at the top, Arnhem Land's own, y'all new musician Terry Gulyula. He plays music under the name Drifting Clouds. And the song I played you is Rondara. Oh my God, I love him so much. It has this retro energy. I don't know, I was thinking like Ice House, like older Australian bands like that from the 80s, but even modern equivalents like, I don't know, Donny Benet, if anyone's a fan out there. Beautiful, beautiful music. Great live as well. I had the privilege of seeing him a few years ago, and he has this lovely big keyboard and he gets all his sounds out of it, but he plays it with such feeling. Like all the instruments, like on his debut, there's this big saxophone, and I was like, oh, like who's going to play sax? No. It was him on a keyboard, but he plays it with such feeling that I didn't even realize it was a keyboard on the recording. Ulla right here with How to Dance Part 2. Got a classic from MGMT up next. Triple J.

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1: Who's touring on Triple J?
0: That's right, Rum Jungle is making some massive noise about their winter tour. Their newest album, Marginalia, lands right before they hit the road. So be one of the first to hear it in live settings on Aussie stages from June 19 till early July.
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weekends on Triple J. Sam Lane with you here. That was the debut single from Melbourne band Lara. The song was called Excuses. Nice moody, wintry number to soothe you on this Saturday afternoon. You can get in touch with me, 0439 75 7555. So far, the expats, the overseas Triple J listeners have been have been showing up, talking about baseball. So I need the nationally based Australians to counteract them. We need more cricket texts. 0439 757 555. We had songs with Jungle Giants, MGMT, and Ulla in there. You can find them all on the Triple J app or ABC Listen app. Let's keep the music local with this song from Blusher. When it's just you, it's called Rager. Up next, I got the new one from Gracie Abrams. So don't go anywhere. Triple J.

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2: Hi, this is Eka Vandal, and my record, Looking for People to Unfollow, is the feature album all this week on Triple J. This track is called Okay Not to Be Okay, and it's a special one because I was taking a little bit of a break from music and writing, but Rishi was actually working on this track, and one day he took out his headphone jack and I could hear the beat through the speakers. It's just so killer, and it inspired me to start writing again.

Weekends on Triple J, under me right now, I Ain't Gammon Bros by Alice Kings from Alice Springs. Forget Unearthed High, what about Unearthed Primary School? These guys are kids, 8 to 13 years old, part of a rap collective, and I just love that song. It's filled with just joy, and there's so many great bars in that, like about staying up past your bedtime, which you can really only say if you are a primary school age rapper. Once you get too old, you don't have a bedtime. I really want the Avalanches to collab with those guys. It has, I don't know, a 90s energy that I think the Avalanches kind of tap into. They sample a lot of stuff like Bismarcky sort of things, but also the Avalanches do like to sample a lot of like children's

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2: Gotta get loose from me, bruiser. Said everyone get me like bruiser. Double shot of Henny Grey Gooster. 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I'm on another level when I streamer.

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Fisher meets Flodan. The Australian goat meets the UK goat, the Grime MC, baddest of them all. Boost Up is the name of that one. We also heard from Kitty Cash, Aaliyah's Interlude, and OG Marlon Mon Roll Up with Fly Girl. Shout out to my Fly Girls on the text line keeping me company tonight. And Yes Boon up top with Best I've Found. My name's Lativa T. This is House Party, but on a Friday.

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1: Of course.
0: What are we doing here?
1: That is a very broad question. Be more specific. 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
0: I do not need to tell you what night creatures are, Forge Master.
2: This is Mix Up on Triple J. You've been hanging out with me, Kaylin Crabb. We've reached the halfway point of the show, and I'm so excited to dive headfirst into this mix from an artist not only launching new music this week, but a new moniker as well. This is Thrill out of Narm Melbourne, formerly known as Suki, or you might even know a few of his side projects, including Sniper One and DJ Huntsman, is actually making his Mix Up debut tonight to enter this new era. Will Howard is Thrill. He's a prominent figure in Australia's underground electronic space.

DJs and has been for over a decade now. He's a DJ, a live performer, and the co-head of Flips Records and Weaver Agency as well. He's put out music with labels including Butter Sessions, Holding Hands and Whores, but his latest EP, Smoke Fueled Fantasies, along with his new moniker, will arrive on formidable Amsterdam-based label Kalahari Oyster Cult in June, which is one of my favourite labels. So when Will dropped this EP in my inbox, I could not have been more excited. He's been playing around in the studio for the last 18 months, experimenting and reigniting inspiration from the early noughties, and that's exactly what you are getting in his mix-up set tonight. A little bit of electro, a little bit of tech house, and a whole lot of fun. Keep an ear out for unreleased IDs off this forthcoming EP as well. But let's dig in. This is Thrill, taking you on Mix Up right now on Triple J.

for that city though. Yeah, I gotta light the tower up for this. Yeah. Okay.

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0: Hamilton Mamritin, Lajit Narandar. All my dog, Hundred and Marike, and I'm young, all my oil, and a couple of Dundre Mara. Jit Nah, Marka Perola.
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South Summit, Heartless here on Triple J Weekends. And a big good morning, happy Sunday to you. Sarah Davenport is my name. I'm filling in for Jordan Barr today. We got two more hours together this morning. And in this hour, I've got so much great music, including stuff from Miss Kanina, Catfish and the Bottlemen, plus this one from Ketama. So look, if you're feeling a little bit rough this Sunday morning, I know even I had a full night's sleep getting out of bed this morning. Whew, it was a little bit rough. If you need to pick me up, I can always trust a track like this to do so for me. And if you need something a little bit heavier, I've got a slice from our feature album from Eka Vandal. All that and a whole lot more. Let me know how you're spending your Sunday. 0439 757 555. We're going to work our way up, all right? I understand if you're just waking up right now, it might sound a little crazy. Going to work our way up to that high energy. Right now, I've got some Leve. This one is called Mad Woman. Always makes me feel like I'm in a movie. You're on Triple J.

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1: 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I'm weighing it up.

Sunday morning. And trust me, I am waking up too. And I've got some music to help ease you into the rest of your weekend, including on the way stuff from Generation and Young Lean, Samara Sin. Plus, if you're a fan of Amyl and the Sniffers, you are going to love Public Figures. Their bassist is about to go on tour with Amyl and the Sniffers. So that's how you know you're in for a treat. I'm your girl. Right now, Tuvelu, Triple J.